away. I just wanna dance the night away. Here, right here's where I'm gonna stay. All night long. 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Let the music play on. Just until I feel this misery is gone. Move and kick and groove and keep the music strong. On and on and on. And on and on and on and on. Let the music play. I just wanna dance the night away. Here, right here's where I'm gonna stay. All night long. 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Let the music play on. Just until I feel

Let the music play. I just wanna dance the night away. Here, right here, right here is where I'm gonna stay. Oh.

Atlantis, an island before the Great Flood. A lost civilization, never to be found. As the elders of their time chose to remain blind, greed and power began to corrupt them. Atlantis.

surge, it was gone. The island of Atlantis and its memory were swallowed by the sea.

like a gift. I know that nothing more to explain, but I hope you listen and come back again.

Nothing. Nothing more to explain. But I hope you listen and come back again.

I know there's nothing more to explain. But I hope you listen and call back again.

Anna, NJ Wheeler, Duel on Monitor, Destiny de Tiami, Dan Winter. Bootleg mix.

Heute geht's mit den Weltpremieren Deben Keenan T. Madison. Feels like I'm lost in a crowd, losing myself in the room. Oh, Seven Style. Beim Barista Sunvibes.

Commencing intro sequence. Transfer completed. Let's get this party started.

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